convinced. To charm and flatter, soothe life hearts of scheming sex and prince to rest. Just 17, you were emboldened and turned away, plain orange boy, and made for me a concert haven in your heart, haven of joy.

for goods and worldly fortunes made. 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No hard coercion, whip or stick, but 10 good shillings to be won. See, we offer contrast clear in English plain as it appears. In small print, some trifling matters, not imported, never fears.

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A little light of something, a little shot of

Yeah, I know you're asleep. Yeah, it's kind of noisy here. It's kind of a party going on. Why don't you come down? You'd really have a good time. You should really come down. Listen, just put your shoes on and call a taxi and come down. You'd really have fun. No, he's not here. Well, maybe he's here, maybe he's not here. What's the difference? Come on, just put your coat on and put your shoes on and call a taxi. Come down. Yeah, I know, it's Brooklyn. You're $35, but it's, yeah, it's two nights, you know. Listen, I'm sure I could get you in.

I talked to God, I know he'd understand. He said, sit by me and I'll be your guiding hand. But don't ask me what I think of you. I might not give the answer that you want.